Nature deals not in smooth continuous. The computer has been told to continue drawing these lines, but changing the direction. Now I'm going to generate a fractal before your very eyes. In fractals, I'd like to show you how she does this, every so often and at different distances. Now that's a very simple set of instructions, but look what happens after they've been carried out for, say, 10 generations.

neighbors trying to make a nut of me. 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I heard I'm stopping bags worth of shaggy. It wasn't me. These bitches is my sons, but they daddy ain't busting me. I'm

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Once folks buy into your blarney, it becomes the thing they'll most hold on to. Once they've swallowed sham and hokum, facts and logic won't unchoke 'em. They'll go on believing what they want to. Show them exactly what's the score.

0: yellow brick.
1: You know, we could be like a family. You know, I've never really had a family.
2: Lucky you.
1: That's why I've wanted to give the citizens of Oz everything.
2: So you lied to them.
1: The truth is not a thing of fact or reason. The truth is just what everyone agrees on. You see, back where I come from, we got a whole lot of people who believe all sorts of things that aren't true. You know what we call it? History.
0: A man's called a traitor or liberator. A rich man's a thief or philanthropist. Is one an invader or noble crusader? It's all in which label is able to persist. There are precious few at ease with moral ambiguities.

0: 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Said she sick of me, she caught the itis. I feel like trapped in this room, I'm the highest. We could lay up and look at the starlights. If she not fucking, she got it, the potluck.
1: Girl, we been hugging and cuddling all night.

green, your black, white, beige, chola descent, your Lebanese, your Orient. Whether life's disabilities left you outcast for leader teased, rejoice and love yourself today, cause baby, you were born this way.